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4: Yeah.

0: Getting ready to do a very major attack tomorrow. I put it off for a little while, hopefully maybe forever, but possibly for a little while. Because we've had very big discussions with Iran, and we'll see what they amount to. I was asked by Saudi Arabia, Qatar, UAE, and some others if we could put it off for 2 or 3 days, a short period of time, because they think that they are getting very close to making a deal. And if we can do that where there's no nuclear weapon going into the hands of Iran, I think, right?
1: अमेरिकी सदर ट्रंप जो सऊदी अरब कतर ऐं यूएई जी दरख़्वास्त ते ईरान ते रिथियल हमिलो रोकण जो ऐलान। डोनाल्ड ट्रंप चयो आहे त सऊदी अरब जे वलीअहद कतर जे अमीर ऐं गॾियल अरब इमारात जे सदर ईरान ते हमिलो रोकण जी 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